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Who's your dad? Who's your dad? Who's your dad? Who's your dad? Who's your dad? Who's your dad? Who's your dad? Who's your dad? Who's your dad? Who's your dad? Who's your dad? Who's your dad? Who's your dad? Who's your dad? Who's your dad? Who's your dad? Who's your dad? Who's your dad? Who's your dad? Who's your dad? Who's your dad? Who's your dad? Who's your dad? Who's your dad? Who's your dad? Who's your dad? Who's your dad? Who's your dad? Who's your dad? Who's your dad? Who's your dad? Who's your dad? Who's your dad? Who's your dad? Who's your dad? Who's your dad? Who's your dad? Who's your dad? Who's your dad? Who's your dad? Who's your dad? Who's your dad? Who's your dad? Who's your dad? Who's your dad? Who's your dad? Who's your dad? Who's your dad? Who's your dad? Who's your dad? Who's your dad?

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for me home, from baby home, from near home, from Buffalo home, myself baby home, and the second turn off. When I made a top, when I made a top, when I made a top, when I made a top, when I made a top, when I made a top, when I made a top, when I made a top, when I made a top, when I made a top, when I made a top, when I made a top, when I made a top, when I made a top, when I made a top, when I made a top, when I made a top, when I made a top, when I made a top, when I made a top, when I made a top, when I made a top, when I made a top, when I made a top, when I made a top, when I made a top, when I made a top, when I made a top, when I made a top, when I made a top, when I made a top, when I made a top, when I made a top, when I made a top, when I made a top, when I made a top, when I made a top, when I made a top, when I made a top, when I made a top, when I made a top, when I made a top, when I made a top, when I made a top, when I made a top, when I made a top, when I made a top, when I made a top, when I made a top, when I made a top, when I made a top, when I made a top, when I made a top, when I made a top, when I made a top, when I made a top, when I made a top, when I made a top, when I made a top, when I made a top, when I made a top, when I made a top, when I made a top, when I made a top, when I made a top, when I made a top, when I made a top, when I made a top, when I made a top, when I made a top, when I made a top, when I made a top, when I made a top, when I made a top, when I made a top, when I made a top, when I made a top, when I made a top, when I made a top, when I made a top, when I made a top, when I made a top, when I made a top, when I made a top, when I made a top, when I made a top, when I made a top, when I made a top, when I made a top, when I made a top, when I made a top, when I made a top, when I made a top, when I made a top, when I made a top, when I made a top, when I made a top, when I made a top, when I made a top, when I made a top, when I made a top, when I made a top, when I made a top, when I made a top, when I

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1: True beer, beer, mutu, bapa.
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1: 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The Bissu Jesus, we are bumpy, I can't
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1: Jeremiah. You better know some. How come for Raddy? I will say, as I'm not, you're pumped by a catch of better beer,
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1: a man who saw
0: it. Tell
1: Yakupo, I tell
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1: my
0: gosh,
1: my gosh, my gosh,
0: my gosh,
1: my gosh, my gosh, my gosh, my gosh, my gosh, my gosh, my gosh, my
0: gosh, my gosh, my Ya ba ba ba ba ba ba ba ba ba ba ba ba ba ba ba ba ba ba ba ba ba ba ba ba ba ba ba ba ba ba ba ba ba ba ba ba ba ba ba ba ba ba ba ba ba ba ba ba ba ba ba ba ba ba ba ba ba ba ba 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

0: Decongestion, yes, and your mom with your paper soon as he drigu.
1: Amen.
0: So, empire your bonnet, that's all your boost your force. So, I come with some a tray, a dunum chemudu. Was in and tear more, dear Homa, your phone quine.
1: Okay.
0: And tear more, ding. Pan a phone quine, a quire, radicia and vas one. A radicia soon, dear, was the William Toka. A radicia and Munyam, was the William Glacia. A radicia soon, dear, oh, dear, papa, I catch a radicia, or for quam bunny so, and ye, yes, ye
1: shati.
0: Or send Tim more a day. Ah, ding, a homa the other, or fum quine
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0: Radin Chan,
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1: 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What they were across some of the trap was done as I said, oh, yes. You will nipper me over to Chrome on Tabusium, and a pair bar,
0: no botugu.
1: The dear bar, no bottle,
0: and the safe
1: 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Ye catch your resi,
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1: aye, bushing us, or honey pabra, or running from a radim pump from a jack.
0: She was the
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0: Yes, you about Ya bala bala bala bala bala bala bala bala bala bala bala bala bala bala bala bala bala bala bala bala bala bala bala bala bala bala bala bala bala bala bala bala bala bala bala bala 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
1: Empire ni abono se Bible say your hand if you made in from man
2: your hand if you made in from
1: I want example be ni say
2: okay
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2: won kodi ncho
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0: in the name of
1: Jesus Christ.
0: Matthew chapter 18, verse number 18. Matthew chapter 18, verse number 18.
2: Matthew chapter 18, verse number 18. See in Oka. Matthew chapter 18, verse number 18. I say, no crime is some, sir. You be around my kitchen as I say so, no. Or my kitchen or so. Now, you be around best son in as I say so, or best son or so.
0: Matthew chapter 18, verse number 18. Very, very, I say unto you, whatever we shall ban on earth shall be banned on heaven. And whatever shall be loose on earth shall be loose on heaven.
1: Jesus.
0: Whatever.

Would you die?

0: Jesus Christ.
1: In the name of
0: Jesus Christ.
1: In the name of
0: Jesus Christ.
1: Holy Ghost
0: fire.
1: Holy Ghost
0: fire.
1: Holy Ghost
0: fire.
1: Holy Ghost
0: fire.
1: Holy Ghost
0: fire.
1: Holy Ghost
0: fire.
1: Holy Ghost
0: fire.
2: Amen.
3: Amen.
2: We continue to pray. Amen.
3: Amen. Amen.
1: Ephesians chapter 6 verse number 12 said, for we wrestle not against flesh and blood, but against principalities, against powers, against the rulers of this darkness of this world, against spiritual wickedness in the high places, whether you like it or not. These demons, they are working this morning.
2: Yes.
1: These demons, they are working.
2: They are working.
1: For we wrestle not against flesh and blood, but against principalities. These demons, they are there. Against powers, these demons, they are there.
3: Yes. They are there. They are there.
1: Darkness. These demons, they are there.
2: Yes.
1: Spiritual wickedness, they are there.
3: They are there.
1: Witches and the wizards, they are there. Powers, they are there. Any person who try to fight against you, who try to destroy your life, destroy your marriage, destroy your financial, we fire them, we crush them, we burn them in the name of Jesus. Fire Jesus. If you say, yes, Lord. Yes, Lord. Yes, Lord. Yes, Lord. Yes, Lord. Yes, Lord. Yes. Kababa, I won't be a woman if you are. I won't be a woman if you are. I won't want your fire, Jesus. For we wrestle not against principality. Against principality. Fire, fire, fire.

who did it, who did it, who did it, who did it, who did it, who did it, who did it, who did it, who did it, who did it, who did it, who did it, who did it, who did it, who did it, who did it, who did it, who did it, who did it, who did it, who did it, who did it, who did it, who did it, who did it, who did it, who did it, who did it, who did it, who did it, who did it, who did it, who did it, who did it, who did it, who did it, who did it, who did it, who did it, who did it, who did it, who did it, who did it, who did it, who did it, who did it, who did it, who did it, who did it, who did it, who did it, who did it, who did it, who did it, who did it, who did it, who did it, who did it, who did it, who did it, who did it, who did it, who did it, who did it, who did it, who did it, who did it, who did it, who did it, who did it, who did it, who did it, who did it, who did it, who did it, who did it, who did it, who did it, who did it, who did it, who did it, who did it, who did it, who did it, who did it, who did it, who did it, who did it, who did it, who did it, who did it, who did it, who did it, who did it, who did

0: fire fire fire fire fire fire fire fire fire fire fire fire fire fire fire fire fire fire fire fire fire fire fire fire fire fire fire fire fire fire fire fire Jesus Christ.
1: Lamentation chapter 3 verse number
0: 36.
1: Lamentation chapter 3 verse number 36. Lamentation chapter 3 verse number 36. Lamentation chapter 3 verse number 36.
2: Other
1: versions
2: say
1: Radem Princess.
2: Okay.
1: Read it. Mario, read. Lamentation chapter 3, verse number 36.
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0: 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Yadadada, Yadadada, Yadadada, in the name of Jesus Christ, even by two, was he? Umudani, Unsimonia, Rania Day, Empene, Joy chapter 3, verse number 3. Joe chapter 3 verse number 3.
1: Efri se o twemi ma sun tonto.
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0: 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But I no pay. Some money I brought on fire, and as I give you a denier, you know, when I'm penetrated.
1: Amen.
0: Now, or Tom, be my day, a Jew, you man for,
1: sir.
0: And or Tom, or Ba, Baba, a gent's anomaly. It's in another Baba, a Casabi, and a man tinning in assay, a manning in assay, a tarabon in motion.
1: Ah,
0: sure. You bomb by an anopay,
1: says,
0: catch what I said. And Obibira, or Tia Tuntunto, or Champu Sansuntunto, or I'm not saying I'm about to do, and the two may be at 10 years money, at 10 years opinion, and you be a vampire, baby, or Mujina, baby, or more, as he said, give you a Moshe,

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0: 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adadadadadadadadadadadadadadadadadadadadadadadadadadadadadadadadadadadadadadadadadadadadadadadadadadadadadadadadadadadadadadadadadadadadadadadadadadadadadadadadadadadadadadadadadadadadadadadadadadadadadadadadadadadadadadadadadadadadadadadadadadadadadadadadadadadadadadadadadadadadadadadadadadadadadadadadadadadadadadadadadadadadadadadadadadadadadadadadadadadadadadadad 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
2: ye ntukwa
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1: ye nya sika ho
2: me de
1: me de
2: me nya sika
1: me nya sika
2: meware
1: meware
2: me tukwa
1: me tukwa
2: yare na
1: ma to no
2: ebi nyame
1: ebi nyame
2: yare a
1: yare a
2: e

Would you know? Would you know? Would you know? Would you know? Would you know? Would you know? Would you know? Would you know? Would you know? Would you know? Would you know? Would you know? Would you know? Would you know? Would you know? Would you know? Would you know? Would you know? Would you know? Would you know? Would you know? Would you know? Would you know? Would you know? Would you know? Would you know? Would you know? Would you know? Would you know? Would you know? Would you know? Would you know? Would you know? Would you know? Would you know? Would you know? Would you know? Would you know? Would you know? Would you know? Would you know? Would you know? Would you know? Would you know? Would you know? Would you know? Would you know? Would you know? Would you know? Would you know? Would you know? Would you know? Would you know? Would you know? Would you know? Would you know? Would you know? Would you know? Would you know? Would you know? Would you know? Would you know? Would you know? Would you know? Would you know? Would you know? Would you know? Would you know? Would you know? Would you know? Would you know? Would you know? Would you know? Would you know? Would you know? Would you

0: Jesus.
1: Jesus.
0: Yes, Lord.
1: In the
0: name
1: of
0: Jesus.
1: On top of you.
0: We are sudimo.
1: On top of
0: we are sudimo.
1: Ready on what?
0: Jesus.
1: Ready to me.
0: Jesus.
1: At all so.
0: Yes, Lord.
1: Ojie ya odia.
0: Ima.
1: We are sudim. Amen.
0: Amen.
1: What me anante? What me tia so? Ha? Ah, ami menten. What me tia so? What me anante?
0: So that's what here so.
1: Nante nante unto from bi
0: nante
1: anopa ya frem
0: we sudi mu
1: what it anopa frem no anono
0: we sudi mu amen
1: mo mpesa wo ka dem no anka ho
0: we sudi mu
1: munyam kan urade
0: jesus
1: so what me asole ananka amen
0: amen
1: obi anon se se obi animu
0: mhm
1: aha yakopon na ajo
0: urade
1: nka ho bye bye so between a fly balance
0: 0244
1: we come what is it the third time I am going to redo. He has so many pamiens.
0: I
1: am back on crack, crack, crack, crack, crack, back on. So, a German, just some tats, meaning a dear dance.
0: I
1: don't dare down or bass, so I'm a friend. I saw them or not.
0: Oh,
1: yeah. Hello. Hello. Oh, no, but I am. Ala no nyi ji ai busy sa ubi a pese o ba so
2: aba le mi se so sa ko pa ma ma juma se na le se de nyame aya wi so want le sa pe customers account pa le se ba wa ya wi na catch but e ko pa ko ma ya ko kwa bo ame
0: amen
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1: ye de unu yesu mo jam
0: jesus
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0: yesu di mo
1: samnente verse 17 o sin na urade anim tiem la yeso
0: my katusha
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0: yesu di mo
1: urade mpaja o sa no
0: adwuma in the name of Jesus
1: e wo Jesus di mo ti amen
0: amen
2: amen
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2: amen papa
0: amen
1: Onsu bit me a fla bala no so 0244
0: 0244
1: Mo am fra ye bize nyina mo fra mla
0: Mo sam fre
1: 0244
0: 0244
1: 48
0: 48
1: 15
0: 15
1: 17
0: 17
1: 02 Oh miss call no ye bro be o ya ase ya e ko be
0: e si e chire si e chire si
1: e ko be si si ndi mbodu aba
0: onko we ko so fe o so abresa
1: e be fa o
0: open ya abre the trya
1: 0244 48 15 17 0244 48 15 17 hello and to uncle the corners habla okay
0: 0244 0244 48 48 15 17 0244 48 48 15 17 17
1: 0244 0244 48 48 15 17 17 I mean, me, you be a person who is a bishop. Sanity, and says, see, my good dear, so me cutting on them.

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1: Amen, come. Yo, bye. Black. I'm more than black. Bye. Okay. Yeah. You wait me a flabber lunch. Amen, come. Bye. You wait me a flabber lunch. 0244. Mom, I'm
2: free now. 0244.
1: I'll be serious, actually. Also, no, we are with me now. So, you know, I said, Nippon white money, and they said, so I wonder. Friend, when you're called to Africa, Uncle McCarthy called and bet me the room. The room, you know, it's you, dear one of you. You away? Ha ha ha ha. My house, I'm free. Is it a bit now? But I'm with Jay. Hey, I'm sorry to ask you.
2: Jesus.
1: Do it. Oh, I'm not for in general fire.
3: I'll tell you why.
1: I'm senior.
2: Jesus.
1: And yes, for the room, but the issue would have to me.
2: Yes, you do.
1: Chum,
2: Jesus.
1: But the brow of Quamaka say,
2: ah,
1: and somehow when this I'm a new one to you.
2: Yes, you do.
1: Come out new one to
2: Jesus.
1: I'm so German family.
2: Amen.
1: Amen.
2: Amen.
1: Okay. Jano Pano, number we are friend of a black wife. I mean, Jerawa, then I'm quite more.
2: Land is why you say.
1: With me a bowl of tea. I mean, hey, 311.
2: Land is
1: why
2: you.
1: Wow,
2: that's
1: why I said 0244. Now you go out. No, see, be busy. See, you know, one I'm here, no, the moon frame, I'm a famous. For
2: my person, but your mom free ya is a chain in a quenya daho.
1: Put a moon frame, why? But my pretty call. 0244 48 15 17 0244 0244 48 48 0244 48 48 15 15 17 17.
2: Zero two four four forty eight fifteen seventeen.
1: Situation here, what could them to be because I was a car and who punishment after death, who were just you know, I didn't be anywhere to me come, cause it maybe so cool, and I said, who are

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2: Amen.
0: 0244 48 15 17. 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Bye bye.
2: God bless you. God bless you.
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1: Na ye come for a chairman come 5 movie beer. Na what you must say, you program can see. Na I think that's no ye. Let there be light. Was I say a year on the 8th, maybe on the 13th of June. Fahunko shim, no rebeda, never pa any mini and my basso, so I'm away in shra. Na. You show him Christ, you made your Facebook live. Obit me for a link near Senior Ade, Senior SCNYO, Adeni ADDAI. I feel me show him Christ of our Bible, never daring, and we bush your foe, no funum, near for whom in Shin Medianum. A brody for by a bomb pie in within him, Yasri Radino.
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2: 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I just so much to see a day, dear, with the cancer and some young farmer grass, the panorama. 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And let me have one and long time if I am a co.
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3: Bacho, good morning. 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Need my about program with so.
1: Papa Bacho, ain't you?
3: Papa, the American is a Christian. Need be out. Say, Oman of Karong, better no more. 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The any the end. 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
1: 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I'm in Copa Pancha now, Chimu Jumadin and Kaiboka Kreho. 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Papa.
4: Now, what you be seeing with House of Peace Ministry? I track when you could cheat in Kranza. Who do in Kranza? Quenna Kwan Palmin or your favorite Rasta Junction. What's the name? People now be House of Peace Ministry. You be seeing a fear that in your menu and see ya near upon no watching. After you could see ya that a year. No more train anopa ni upon no do anopa. But tons of phobia would tear me. Now we need a sorry call. Said Brad, name is Sumer Rade. I feel so quas on which I hear sound called Sumer Rade beam. And maybe be end to win a Rade in team. Now I feel me come for program because CIA were at your mountains. A mom. Yasasi Monday. A year. Let there be light. Almost I say on the 8th, maybe on the 13th. Found with Sim, the Red Benam, your panel of us or so, and me and us to be in Shra. San Rope said, one name didn't come on, I'll be so afraid, I'll be here for no baby, so
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3: The same is ladies and gentlemen, permit me to share Ghana's economic story briefly. When my administration assumed office in January 2025, we inherited an economy with significant challenges. We therefore embarked on a comprehensive program of economic stabilization, fiscal discipline, and structural transformation. Today, the results are visible for all to see. Inflation has fallen dramatically from about 54% in 2023 to 3.4% in 2026. Our international reserves have strengthened considerably from 8.6 billion in 2024 to $13.9 billion in 2025. The city has stabilized and indeed it appreciated in 2025 at 46% against major trading currencies. Interest rates have declined significantly and investor confidence has returned. Our economy recorded strong growth of about 6% in 2025 and Ghana's gross domestic product has surpassed 100 billion, indeed it is put at 114 billion. Which makes Ghana the 8th largest economy in Africa.
0: And here, Motia, Ghana, Mampeni, His Excellency John Dramani Mahama, or managing a bre, a bre, obedia kunya, and modern boa, what bo, the wayama inflation, and yama boa, etumia jina, sikasemwe koye, akono agana, ye. 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
5: Ananum, yes, ceremony, kotojoku form, sir, I was seeing in our idea who shim. Nay, community in Yankasi, in our idea. In Tien, sir, no, a man, chima, I see a bohu bine, Yakupo, I stewards, Yakupo, dear Mayan, and was seeing Cheso, I see a boa contact, a maker, Yankasu, ya, and an animal moody car by an overhe environment, so. It's an animal, a moon, rabbi, menko, a fumu da say, a menko fishing, a da say, menko kati tree. This forest is
2: happening.
5: We know nobody bought ye near my home bio. If you see a toy and an animal, a gina no more, don't modify your environment. Yen to us,
4: your bohun de room, because if you are crowd, we need say near Adiana or Yeno, a day or how beba. 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
6: and we are still recalcitrant, but we're not giving up. We will work to such a time that we'll be able to install discipline. What we want to do is that from the 1st of July, we're going to bring back the Saman Saman activity that we used to experience here in Kumasi. Where this week, if we say we are in the HMC, a team will be led by myself. We'll come there with police, with military, and then we'll stay in one community till 11 a.m. and make sure that we cover that whole area. The next day we'll come, we'll stay there till we realize that in a particular week, every high household has done what is right and what sits well within the law. And then in another month, we'll go into another community. When we're young, they will tell you KCC has come here for this, and then they will just pick you up, put you in a truck. From there, we'll go to court. So what we're going to do is that when we begin from July, as soon as we arrest people from the neighborhoods at 11 o'clock, we move straight to court and we'll prosecute them. We want to bring that kind of discipline because the rate at which people are not cooperating with us in our quest to make sure that Kumasi is sanitized the way we want to have it, without
2: discipline.
0: Ani amotie eye amrado a ohwe Kumasi kropon so onimonyam for Richard Ofori Ajeman Bodi aka King Zuba yetwa ye kasye bolso ne akonkran mantamu enkran mantamu so afo Linda Obnewa Akwele Okulu Akasa na 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
1: Left, right, hey. When we send your police in your draw, in Busaba Mesa, Abama Huadin.
2: Refuse to grow, and your offense will be come.
1: And what day immune system on your phone, and you're ready for the animal somewhere who by no. And Nasa won't know in Busaba Mesa, a page immune system, Nabri Bia, Yaya Rientimu. 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Ya Omuntim Pose, Yaria Esomo, Imbusaba Mesa, and Wokashi, and your main Bia, your toe in row, and to form friends 0246 208496. 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
5: 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A DPI, a decanea, you know, or who solar? Oh, the number when a friend is a CR. 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
1: Of course, I've been an idiot. 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
2: Sir. 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
1: 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Ano ti etia. So no so why any goes to Libby. That's a brand no cast away treasonous. So why a day it be now person and so and I no cook and only tea is gagano or ban a numno. So on a ban a numno, but you had in tragedy mine. So 1818 or call. And a profound so bad moves, I brand no way and quatunum. 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
3: hello
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3: yo and that can say amana nko ama won nko
1: the oji is kind of the oti ha say na the odi dwato aba ye na me say say be bro onko tu ajina mra
3: Jessica,
1: you're not going to get a stop. You're not going to get a stop. You're not going to
3: get
1: a stop. That's it. Open so.
4: Yes, yes, yes, yes, yes, yes, yes, yes, yes, yes, yes, yes, yes, yes, yes, yes, yes, yes, yes, yes, yes, yes, yes, yes, yes, yes, yes, yes, yes, yes, yes, yes, yes, yes, yes, yes, yes, yes, yes, 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
3: 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That's it. 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I'm not going to say, I'm not going to say, I think I'm going to say, I'm not going to
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1: 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It sounds so gee, I won't you be Adama. What heaps are on Pelhon's way? Some of your poor better room was a same crowning in our hole. And what the bam or hobby jay, teen trash
6: yet.
1: Nasas kana moka na wey. 50,000 na wey.
6: O se ye be yini.
1: Enti o de be bada be.
6: Na mi adwan ko mi be na o twise de o kan.
1: Mi re embo. O de ma mi twa ne tia. Mo ma ne 7. Se be ye nka se ba ye o ba de du o gina ya na ye ye ye. Ti mi pa cho mo ma ne 70,000. Why? And ye ye. Mira, and you have me a bay and crata says, I know.
6: Miss Matti,
1: who saw 17 him? Who saw? Mempes a baby, I see a debus, you are for a dear hubida. Oh, my becca say, one uncle energy to me, I am penso. It met me as I am our break a cra. Now, near Bussia for an acca say, Mugina say ya. 70,000, yea, and crata sign. And every day, you are there too. And then now, what you're saying, Cascana, baby, I was here, the corner, dear bra. What am I? Mr. Meaty Bacope. Joe, what I roma, I somehow or now day, Abba. Nay, I to us one son and me try my hosima. Goodbye, ever to us.
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6: 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Na wo say. 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
7: be ma na wo be bia wo be hu dia wo mpe ana wo be ti ya obi e wo ho be bia no
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7: And what's that here?
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1: Only your or henry or me, minimum so well.
0: Abana,
2: I said, Mabana, DBA two a month for
0: some more. I guess I would never summer. Woke up,
2: said he was in camp.
0: Nippane, you know what, Abusiano? I was your pagina tons, I say.
2: What's
0: a crowding so I him for Nashi Amino? Ask him the one he knew more yaker.
1: Name what to be a yen.
0: Now walk to a young shim. As I say, Sabby, I Ebiya na nyɛ kromo ɔhena kɔnwa jase kontre akwamu wo yɛ dan wo yɛ santidi de wo fie tia mi bi kura beti mafiri wo na no kyerɛ sɛ sase yɛ wo de a ah amɔ bi akɔm de ni bi a na wagye musika mu wi ana ma bɛn
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1: 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So we're more prayer konya.
0: No, be prayer konya. I'll be here. Hene.
1: Name change.
2: Hey, I say money. Oh, I'm glad that you're here. Oh, say, oh, what you have to tell me? Oh, prayer. Say, you have been much. I'm been much. I'm oh, what? Just say one year, baby. And now I'm busy, baby. I'm here now. And I'm gonna make it. Say, ni paya. Oh, what you have to tell me? Oh, what prayer? Say, I'm been much. I'm here now. The money you're going for, no. The money you're going for, no.
0: That's all. I'm more pay.
2: Oh. Let me ask you a kind of video. You saw Cotas here. She crumb whining, you were telling me as a crumb whining, Dickru and Nasa day. Oh, no, I could see you so I could call Nasi. No, I would was about to know a pebbiama asking your council. Now, why I would say, oh, me, you didn't pray a Hindu crumb hole.
1: Maybe, yeah,
2: no, oh, yeah, move you no more pray there.
0: Henry.
2: Ah,
0: it is all bad, said be a bruise, said be a yard of a ceramic or a power war. 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
1: You said, and I would be away. You'll
0: be at another 2-pack.
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1: 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More prey, they are saying, what's your patemo?
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9: 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Patrol, Senia, in your name, you susan it in Saman Samai. 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
10: 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It's in the same Ubi say,
0: and I'm not
10: me. 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It's you. We know, Emmanuel.
0: 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And now, Ubeka say, one way, we qua or co on Shiaka for a fine potte. 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
10: Meto wa siya, nukwe, esi between sa uni mashama kakana, moto we nusua, between sa Kasaka Park, eni ashama underbridge no, eso, oho side in between no, ena, Christianity and I'm saying, oh, yeah, bridge be our what I saw mayor covers and a bridge be, you know, and what I'm with me, diversion, be almost yet, on the air covers and that's a bridge, you know, oh, air diversion, not really, I have been two one lane. There is two one lane, yeah, oh, yeah, this side, we are not free, oh, my diversion, not free, yes, I eat to the other side, not near you to have one lane, no, and we'll be a bit messy, and all that, let me say. Ebe ye one lane no cars no enti ase anye adwuma ba ko ehu na kwan a ese offer so eko ba so hwe anan ko mode eyi ache emu a ebe kye se ubetimi afa ha we so emfa se ba let me say ba da ba se ba ko ehu a 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in any funny Nigerian, say, on the main road no soana, or edding, or co. And they say, Omadi Babu, a impunimpua, Evansa at Wenchemi, a fee.
0: DO2 Ebenezer Yanzu, Yebegina Opimso Radio, Radio Kesia Weso, Naya Bomabaso, say, Ghana National Fire Service. Maya Juma, Yedamas Yamish Ramu, Munkoson Sonya Juma,
10: and I said, also, Mahu Edmason, I say.
0: Openi Yetema Regional PRU, Ghana National Fire Service, Onona Yenoka, say, Yako and Semfu Frumu, Tepa Nursing and Midwifery Training College, Principal, Ura William Sebel, asre aban se bebi esuku na duru ne kwa nimpa tumpon atete animdefo ne akunyili bebre nesefo ene midwife fo na omuhia mwa bi ya saban bemu a enke beboa won pa suku ni dwuma die sonku bi odi ase ene opani edetudwa mama yin tie
11: 2009 when the school started with only 42 students today as we talk we have 2025 patient has grown so therefore it comes with its attendant problems or challenges so one of the things that catches my heart is the wall and that's why when we are appealing for the funds so that when eventually something comes out we can put up a fund another one is potable water sustainable water it's a big problem sometimes for the pipes because your number did all get in order so something we are looking at and then interrupted power supply sometimes when the light goes off how to learn becomes a big problem so we need a plan to attend the well my colleagues the faculty not all them come from here so accommodation becomes also a problem so if you can support so that we can get up that is very important again we talked about the hostels a school of 42 people now 2025 it tells you accommodation is a challenge and that also brings or comes with it other issues indiscipline is a terror and so we are appealing that if any other stakeholder any other person who see the need to support that for aid but our bus is quite old but it's only the only one now so well for the last time we're having practical exams I have to go for a bind then a kepa so we'll be very happy if they will come to our aid to give us bus to help or any other stakeholder who is trying to help us students what I have for them is that the standards of nursing is falling we ask them to be serious with their books to be responsible come for lectures every day and plan their time well now we also have seen that the young ones shortcuts my bets is eating to their time so we ask that they should stay away from those who can make up
0: Abujafoni amotie ya principal Tepa Nursing and Midwifery Training College Mr. William Sebel na asem yo kan abra na school ni principal ono de na dwumadie nyina kwa wie no moye akwankwadwa dwumadie 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no eso
12: professionalism, loyalty, teamwork made my work as principal both productive and enjoyable. 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

the staff of this college have demonstrated exceptional dedication to duty. 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To our dear students, both current and alumni, I say thank you. You are the reason this institution exists. Your commitment to learning and determination to serve humanity through mercy.

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0: 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As I've lived, I choose to smile because of the wonderful memories, meaningful relationship, and remarkable experiences that we have shared.
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1: Time to get rid of that radio station that only plays one kind of music. 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
2: esha no kawa kanye na yesu nie
3: all correct sir
4: I take up man
3: marima dro delay man capsule si ya wunum ye die
4: boy ye
3: ahode na wanya ne sa no
4: wo delay adwuma no so papa
3: na wo say
4: na wo ye ni ye pa
3: delay man capsules
4: I don't know
3: aba mi sisi ni me kwoto dwem ya den
4: I can see
3: na lock and mister ene ne capsules sa e man ne marima nyina num bie no
4: me num bie no me do
3: wo ho me say
4: me hu se wa hi fie ho aye fe neat pa
3: enti na wo kwose wo a wo delay
4: sa
3: lock and mister and in the capsules
4: min so afiti kromo ya obiem
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3: min so he
4: be ma na wo baabi a wo be hu dia wo mpai ana wo be ti ya obi e wo ho baabi a no
3: fa lock and mister
4: asia no
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4: wo ni ntimi nyi da
3: ntimi ma lock and mister
4: and in the capsules
3: e me yin fru
4: e wo herba
3: e ni pharmacy na mu
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5: ana 0248 619 999
3: Lock and Mister and in the capsules
4: and what's that dear
3: in kind

0: Personally, I've had an encounter like that. Me need to bani na call her crowd. I'd like us to dive into that issue. So we did a production for Pono Ene Air Rap Maker some time ago.
1: Yeah.
0: And there were a lot of people in the studio. So we were planning of putting medical on the song. The medical ba kumasi na ye kobo enyum ne wo ho no. Then an artist reached out to Tubani say we are enyum. Some of these things. And you know, as you said, the reason why you need to go to sound to stardom is for you to understand certain see what's leasing, what's exclusive. Nina, what's a premium, as Candy was saying. Nina has its own meaning, or coin for so ever. Yenra, sound to stardom in the more kakra.
1: Sure.
0: I've seen pictures, the other people who will be passing through. Initially, I thought it was going to be producers and artists alone, but I've seen industry people like Mr. Bones, I've seen other speakers, Omokahu. I know it's going to be 2 days. On the first day, what are we going to do? Then on the second day, what are we going to do? Is it that on the first day we're going to have a seminar? Then on the second day we are going to do our recordings. The motto is saying, start by Nebekoso.
2: Oh, well, so you see the motto is learn, record, and create.
0: Yeah.
2: So first day, you know, it's about teachings, you know, right?
0: Okay.
2: It's about teachings, you know. Kasa, omo, I say, yeah, more there to kutukum.
0: Yeah.
2: Yeah, be okay, now, oh, they are nam.
0: Yeah.
2: So it's not basically say, maybe a 2 days no DB senior sound engineering, and a 2 days no DB senior
0: and you be
2: good. Oba, obeti a grown a wood in us.
0: Yeah.
2: Now see how I obesi I go about it, you know. Your church room, it will work on him. Say okay, me copy bit say okay, me upcoming. Say me niska okay, right now I'm teaching si bit, you know. Any copyright same thing. Me fa ebia. Online beats, miniska, mekwakuto beats.
0: Yeah.
2: It's mefa online beats. Me musoke copyright in my meeting in cost us. Then I will just play around Audio Mac, YouTube, and TikTok. And I know miniska copyright in tin. Any miniska, meet me artist. Later, minya investor be an aso be away more. Now, if my be a premium rights, an ACC. To go home, a good, you know.
0: Yeah.
2: So just imagine, say, Mr. Bones, or no, on the artist, baby, and I'm a dear Jewish church, or no, or the experience, never too full.
0: Yeah.
2: Paluta, but now, over too full from the experience.
0: Yeah.
2: But now, okay, so one will be about, will be able to full from how a mujina grown him. So you say, oh, stress, uncle, full wing, and they say, be a Jumano, or me, no life for being a dear Mobasi. It is ice, it's a kin you too full. It was over to you, because we drew,
0: yeah.
2: You understand?
0: Yeah.
2: You know, program Nangas and the phrase they never teach us, you know. Now, if you see, we are not second day, you know. I am recording because there are three different setups. It produces Beba Miraculous, Beba Apia Beats, Beba Nkofo Bebri, Beba. It is all checking my page. I will move on more past it. Then, second day, now I am recording. It's a no, ha. And you know, said, hey, you have a chimney, and I said, groups never chimney.
0: Okay,
2: and you be a movie critic, be a superstar, I could be to swam.
0: All right,
2: we are near dropping in here to say album and I say EP or something. So basically, you know, saying it's a 2 day, first day for lectures and second day for practicals. Yeah,
0: okay. Candy, whatever that's it. Yeah, but you we'll be going on the phone to speak to Barney. I think say he had a bit of issues into when Timmy and Mekai in our studio.
1: Sure.
0: He was supposed to be part of this interview. TTF will be out here and Kabyan. Tubani was supposed to be.

0: to reiterate that any government appointee found violating this directive will face swift and severe sanctions, including possible removal from office.
1: Illegal mining has eaten into the fabric of our society. And I must say that it is not only a menace to our society, but it has involved a circle of traditional rulers, political party appointees and everything. And so even when one party changes, those who were running some operation who went to one party will go to the next party and say, oh, now that you have come and take over this operation and let's share, and we too will be getting small. This is what we're doing. And so I don't kid myself that we don't have our own people involved.
0: Come and pay the nurses. You owe them almost 30 months of arrears. Some of them have left school without receiving their allowances. And some of them are going to leave school again without receiving their allowances. But one thing I can assure you, it is about jobs. And NDC is committed to jobs. And so we are going to create a situation where we can employ as many of you as possible. What the MPP does is, they don't employ for 4 years. Then when it's getting to elections, they quickly say, oh, we've opened the portal for employment. And so they say they've got financial clearance to employ 15,000 nurses. Why have you waited till 3 months to elections before you say you're going to employ 15,000 nurses? And which ones are you going to employ? Are you going to start from 4 years ago or 5 years ago? Which batches are you going to employ? And that is why we must create a condition so that when you are coming out of training, we are sending you into employment at once. I make you a commitment. When I come, the hospitals we are building that have been abandoned by this government, we will continue them. When I come, the Agenda 111 hospitals they are building, I'll continue and finish them. So that we can create more space to be able to absorb all of you when you finish school. This election is between Ghana and MPP.
1: When you ask them, oh, it's because of Ukraine war. Ukraine-Russia war is because of COVID-19. COVID-19, Lafika. During COVID-19, you got more money than any other West African country. IMF alone gave you $1 billion. Then they gave you a second time, $1 billion special drawing rights. IMF alone, $2 billion. Bank of Ghana, 10 billion cedis. Stabilization Fund, $275 million. World Bank, $930 million. African Development Bank, EU, Germany, all of them gave you money. So it was rather a windfall. And look at how they spent the $21 billion. For those of you who have followed parliamentary work and the Auditor General's report, the published Auditor General's report, you weep for Ghana. Never again should we as Ghanaians sit and let one president and his family come and take this country and make it end up the way they have. We should not allow it because of the future of our children and our children's children. Ghana does not belong to anybody. It belongs to all of us. And all of us have a stake in this country. And so the people of Ghana are looking up to us.
2: Ukraine-Russia war. Now Ukraine-Russia, omo kwa, efa, ya Ghana for efa ya hube. Ya eti ya baby. Ukraine-Russia war. Oshe, otina play mu na wakasa woko Ukraine. Ufi akra, 7,000 kilometers ansan wakudru. No more common talk. Then I say, you see, Kassem. Now, Cote d'Ivoire and Son Kassem. Russia,

0: kre na omo ko
1: en somo e bibe die ji kofi buache nkoa kofi nie die bo babai kofi nkoa.
2: When the contractors get paid, they go and buy a Land Cruiser for themselves. Car dealers also benefits. And even the spouses, the wives, and the side chicks also benefit. Because when they are paid and they get something, they give their wives and side chicks, you know, some of the money. And that's an important avenue because you know where that one too goes. When the spouses and the side chicks too get, hairdressers get, dressmakers get, jewelry shops get, handbag sellers get. So don't discount that one at all.
3: We're sailing quite smoothly. Indeed, we're beginning to enjoy some of the lowest fuel prices in a long time. Unfortunately, they say man proposes, God disposes. I don't know what came into the heads of Trump, Netanyahu, and all of them to start this war. But unfortunately, while the CD remains stable, if this had happened when the CD was at 17, we probably could not have been able to survive. But the good thing for us is that the CD remains stable, and so the push factor in the oil price build-up is not coming from the currency, because happily the currency is remaining stable. The push factor is coming from the price of crude oil and finished products. And so far we've absorbed it. It's not affected us as much, but if this thing continues some more, then we'll have to take some decisive decisions. Some of the weapons we have is to look at the margins to try and cushion consumers, and then also look at the recently imposed 1 cedi development levy to try and cushion consumers. But my hope is that sooner than later, this war will come to an end and we'll see more stable fuel prices. But for now, government remains concerned because fuel prices move the transport sector. And the transport sector is the main driver of inflation. If fuel goes up, the cost of transporting food items goes up, and it affects the inflation in the food basket. And so I'm happy we have thinkers like Duncan and Co. We're all looking at what is going on and praying that the war comes to an end. But if it doesn't, what other methods can we use to cushion the fuel price so that we don't see an increase in inflation?
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5: For 24-hour economy is 133. 133. So when I say 24-hour economy, you say 133. Now let me explain 133. 133 is one job, three people, three shifts. One job, three people, three shifts.
6: You said 24-hour economy program. Where are the facts? How many jobs? You ended up even by telling us that in 2026, we should not expect a program and a budget. Now you say you are going to give us 110 million for the 24-hour economy factory. You have no program to create industrial jobs. Mr. Speaker, in the budget, they say they are going to create 800,000 jobs. And I saw my brother John Dumelo dancing at the back there that Ato is forcing because he's announced 800,000 jobs. They forgot that the next paragraph says that 490,000 of those jobs are laborers. Paragraph 501, please listen. Mr. Speaker, 63 billion Ghana cedis worth of road contracts awarded so far under the big push, and it will generate 490,000 jobs. So your 800,000 jobs that you are announcing in your own
7: one other thing that the teaming youth keep asking, not where is the 24-hour economy you promised us? You promised Ghanaians one job, three people, three shifts. You promised Ghanaians one job, three people, three shifts. Where is it? Clearly, Mr. Speaker, when you look at the funding in the budget, on one page it says 90 million. On another page it says 110 million. So this is what I'm speaking to. Even the numbers in the budget are not adding up. Mr. Speaker, if this is dear to your heart and the theme of your budget is growth, jobs, and economic transformation, and the 124-hour economy which says one job, three people, three shifts, you are putting just 110 million or 90 million, then clearly you are just speaking to it and not actually making sure that it happens. Mr. Speaker, here we are, we claim, we all see the menace of Galamsey. But Mr. Speaker, it also has to do with the issue of joblessness. In as much as and we're trying to put reduce the menace of galamsey. Mr. Speaker, the youth were promised jobs.
1: Entise we enye adwuma no pa mane ha because anadwo betu enye adwuma. We enye adwuma nwimra mane ha because ahoma chi betu enye adwuma. That is what happens abroad.
4: Opimsro.
1: Entise we enye adwuma no pa mane ha because anadwo betu enye adwuma. We enye adwuma nwimra mane ha because ahoma chi betu enye adwuma. That is what happens abroad.
6: You said 24-hour economy program. Where are the facts? How many jobs? You ended up even by telling us that in 2026, we should not expect a program and a budget. Now you say you are going to give us 110 million for the 24-hour economy factory. You have no program to create industrial jobs. Mr. Speaker, in the budget, they say they are going to create 800,000 jobs. And I saw my brother John Dumelo dancing at the back there that Ato is forcing because he's announced 800,000 jobs. They forgot that the next paragraph says that 490,000 of those jobs are laborers. Paragraph 501. Please listen. Mr. Speaker, 63 billion Ghana cedis worth of road contracts awarded so far under the big push, and it will generate 490,000 jobs. So your 500, your 800,000 jobs that you are announcing in your own
0: minority is also concerned about the management of the Ghana Road Maintenance Trust Fund, as the situation in the ground reflects deepening financial crisis that requires urgent attention. Current estimates indicate that the road sector is burdened with arrears and outstanding payable of approximately 20 billion under the road fund. The release of only 1 billion out of the 5.8 billion allocated for 2025-2026 is clearly inadequate to address the scale of obligations within the sector. Such a low-level fund release is having severe operational consequences and raises serious concerns about policy pronouncement and actual physical execution. It is evident that commitments in the road sector are not being matched by real financial flows in the assessment of the Mahama government commitment to the road infrastructure
8: development. Called the Swami Interchange.
9: Yeah.
8: It was a loan agreement, and because of our debt situation, the contractor can't draw down, and the contractor is struggling on the site. What we want to do is to work to complete a number of the levels. We are told that if we complete the first two levels for now, it will address significantly the traffic situation. Once we think of doing the rest in the future when we raise the money. So those who are asking why are we not doing the four, is simply because we don't have the money, because currently the contractor hasn't got any money at all to do anything. I think it's better to do something about it rather than waiting until we find the loan to do that. And then when you go to Sunyani, the previous NDC government attempted building

0: No man sabo apamu akasema do no and nine nano neabo yjan quantana so pim so 104.7. Or don't funny dine as I do me beam yasin a shemu by junior kumasma santima and a gana maho and ne de toso and kuno ewo busumi and seemu meda wasi baby ubiya se waje bre na wakame ho and ewon quantana so pim so 104.7. 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Rogers Ajiman Omunina Etamachi and I know Shem on Quantana Sopim so 104.7 in your Cubin so Adaroma and I know a Shemo and every Meda or Massi Edin Kind a Snapier Bass Savings and Loans Limited and I almost say a basic money say a manu sicama wagino my munyano nino mano a no simple credit mass answer a man herself my momo crabber tedria nan 19 year baby obiano a bibio bit me a juicy car my catch 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I bet all my six or my boy may know she won't quantum as well. 104.7 and a banada. Yeah, this is a camera. A bebro, a camera. A stampic bank among any crime. Emma, yeah, this time a camera. A bra, boy, my name, dear. I told you my dear be a woody home. I was sick as same agina and a banada. Yeah, the bebro near the bro. A banada. And a yawada into Anna or Shannon, so the Bebrone, Adiana, and Yamipa. Bigo cola and sue cream, bigo cola and control, and not to bigo cola, I am not wash your horn. Almost the QR code at home, na advert your own TV, so any social media, you know, but you almost say, which we are sending details in a corner. Unya, I am not the phone as canny. Because when I was toy into no scan and no ascendi, a honour which means car, a bow phone, so a non infasua, unia, a far, a brow top, bigo cooler, a home, a yomu criminal, no shame on quantana, so anti diomo, I beboana make a churn, Oto, bigo cooler, no scan, a honour bit me, and Jessica brow ascendi, details in a court by beer almost say, for fun maker, say, San Caboy, a National Lotteries Authority, or more, and such as here, and a Caritas Lottery Platform, no, so I want to say, Biano. 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
0: 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not let us support the unnecessary thing. The meeting I can't do yet. The CEO, the doctor, senior, no, CEO, Bibia, eh? 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
0: 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We need more hospitals. We need more emergency centers. And I may catch you. Even Ashanti region hanko ano yen round the population na approximately 6 million wo 6 million na wo emergency center and far more than 40 wo stretch kure no 70 a yen no mum no e was a year concern 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
0: 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Mumu bino so the facts any pan on your party member no. Adi a wo ye no ebe bua kura wo se enye eno ni edito ma imu. So you be outdoor party pa, and kau kura na be criticize the party ni pa. Because one criticize the eyes of fascinating chrono so on shen ya ne night. So do party ni pan kamba bom pa ya prese yen yin ni papa pomo bedi da anuano. So ye minister, so ye municipal chief executive, metropolitan chief executive, and as a district chief executive. To an extent say even CEO suni na ano. Some say they are buying appointees and money nyina. 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
1: Ukraine, come
0: here, Chum. I am near Casawa Hospital. Amampanyini John Ajekunku for time and ya shesa wa hospital so 2008 and I won't check it would be out check it be home GDP 2008 the project was originally conceived and initiated in 2008 under the Ghana Hospitals project and that Amampanyini Dubai by the administration of former president John Ajekunku for 2008 MPP Lucy NDC by and MPP and now NDC Olusu ye wine by you may catch yourself that project no yes 2008 by yet the politics are come one because about way by and yemen and frass here about way by and yemen and frass here about way by 2008 basin there 18 good years what on the pace of our development must it take us 18 years to complete a hospital facility at a place like Ashanti region or in a place like Kumasi, 18 years. This is our the pace of our development. And no na mechu wa jina baso wye yo. Ye ka konfano chinse nsemi yi nina, ye ka mani bewe se nke ye biye se wua hospitala. Anka ebe bwa. Nyensu ye kon se wua hospital no, a teki ye 18 years, mi bisaw. Forget about when people MPP near now so Ben still MPP besides MPP within the 18 years and then I'm watching me. We end this near besides within the 18 years and then yet me forget about your party. Let's talk Ghana. Must it take us 18 years? A place like Ashanti region, a place like Kumasi. Let me the mammy find Ashanti region. This is me town, meaning this number of votes on my view, meaning this number of votes MPP or some maybe. Must it take us 18 years? For a 250-bed hospital, and I would the moment for other in Yanka 300. 18 years. Ebusia, 18 years. Ah. You know, my person, Chumajin Basino. Yeah? And yet, Daya, Debi, you be Sewa Hospital. 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
0: 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Yes, you come for no chai ma. There are problems. There are problems I have caused from last week here. Yes, we are. We are saying nina. So what's the ho? 250 bed capacity. At most, about 300. 18 years in Timinye hospital. Yes, you know. Yes, in Timinye. A day na na na mi bisa se. A day na abru yensua se. Oman Ghana abri and so say intimin for me sewa hospital. 18 years. Minim Zebeko 18 na ana 19 ana 20. Yankwa for a hospital. Achuma wobiada. 500 bed capacity hospital. Yes, I say 2014. March 2nd ye first year 2014. That is 11 years now. 11 years. Why na ye sa? Ah, ye di politics. MPP aba in this yaba. Ye di politics. E kunya hosa. Nanka wo hospital. Where ye 500. Where ye 250 and 300. Ye ninam 750, 800 bedu. Capacity hospitals. Ni nina wo honom. Ye wo. Doctors go fie. Nurses go fie. But hospitals ni so. Ye si ye intimin bie ni ye wu. Wu ko kan hwa sem se si ane ye di politics. Ye ye hwa no. Di di ye hwa tem. E di sen. Why na di and them sa? Why na ye boni say? Why na ye sa? 11 years after a hospital. And I mean, can you see a bill? Yembe. Why na ye sa? My main free hospital on us. What more ammonium crow from a ye marketing? Ye come crow from marketer. A buy. The project was first broken, ground in 2007. With former construction records pointing, let's say, mid 2018. So let's take it 2008. And it was originally scheduled for a rapid completion or delivery within 6 months. Yes, what are you doing? Main document, you know. Yes, you grow from market. I said, so, not in 2000, you for your baby, kwa kotwaba. Was he in, you know, your baby in within 6 months. 2008. Bisa said na yo 2026 just about two already jankopon ho na ye sa ho na ye sa ho na di aboni say ya adwin mu sabi sabi ase politics am e refi ye ho ye nyansa politics am ye tan ho politics am ye nipa boni fo am ye ho na kesi market na fa MPP na NDC ho ye si as ye wi afari hospital fa MPP na NDC ho ye wi afari sewa hospital fa MPP na NDC ho ho na ye boni say Man Pointe Market. 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
2: Respectfully.
3: Let's say,
2: me catch you, me can watch them respectfully. So, person, na can be your official.
3: Of him, I can say, we also today. I look for market today. I will come away. Of him, obeying, I say, my abiding. No one coffee by me, but you're doing a buy, young kind of credit. Yeah, yeah, we are 30%, 40%. By any other bar, yeah, me was on the side in the way. I don't know where we are, and come up for the person on what's on quiet.
2: Ba mu wi eni ewi ewi sewia eni ewi ewi se ewi se anwi be over 18 years o
3: na go physical mu kwadi yobori ba be ko for madi e ti aban fun na wa ba na wo di ade so but afun onzo ko pe bi di abe o fi sebi sebi o tu kwan o do fi eja me e fi ni kwa na wo di jan so on reso no oni kan reso no wa di ti advice na di ba mi ba ma wo se ko fi e dan so nyina yi no
2: Tina make us say, Yatran Yaman will who I yen is 18 years. Any pay woo.
3: ofi emra na ese ma na ye dimo man
2: me dase
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2: me dase
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4: me ne akofi yes me asante mai me dase ani ene ni kofi debi a me kase oman na ye nyina ka e peni yo ba ye ni anso enta ma oman na eni yi. Because you see, that be our mind we any far, so be who dear young blast them or how mine or no woman ever did that for. But what will be a class of the one next year? I hear my name, you know, woman or your sample. Because I mean, so what the assistant now can't be a hospital. Now, yeah, if you can't hospital, some say, thank you, who did that here, who been here. If you can't find out, because it's the end of what, but you can't get a gun idea. Because we are in the bottom scan the air gun a yard. Come by, please, we go no one catano, Cadio Cato Oyano, who are baby, Adian Munam. But now, so what do you mind your tax, any and your job at the end here, your big resources, and a day, yeah, more mining, you know, and Okoyano, where to me, Emma, who be him. But the moment, no, could you be so pass over to us one? Number of the young gun that Simon Pona, Menubi, Nuna, and Simona said, Bishop, no, never man, qua, mean me. Me and Munas, I got in the palace. I'll buy it and why? Who buy it? We know what we are, and here and any big guy. Office, the system, the problem here, big Kempia, media, what I hear, okay, I studied overhead. Ghana is Master, I studied Vienna. You may be overhead. Who could you think that your conquer? I work for book of telephone. Overhead here was for you.
2: Medase mo be ye se se mo kan se ya me se mo me forget about way ne ye de saba e moyen
4: aha de se ni ti men fo no akata no ya nyire ho se ye mobo ama you need be no obeti abeka de o mo bro de pepe
2: mo fa on fa ho kra medase
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2: medase
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2: opim so
5: yes ma za de mai
2: Robert me ba jo mi jo. Hello, Robert. Robert. Robert, line munye kranti between us and Afre. Now, I still enko baby. 0596259444 and 0560180880. Up him so.
5: Yes, son. Yes, ma. And my black coffee.
2: You must know now.
5: Yeah, junior Baumia.
2: Junior Baumia, junior. Mi pacho mi chiu.
5: Ojo mano ha. 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O se wo ba ka force ka wi ni na wo. Ezo ze o ma man for the dam for the nam. 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And now we ban our Tuaswa. And yet Ghana and our Yamayo, who never buy now Koyan. And I buy now also Koyan, your buyer is one Tuaswa now Tuaswa, one Yamano. Where am I Ghana? If you are here, I could say yes, you must. I buy now Koya, you know, get it seen. If you got anything in the other Tuaswa, now you come up. What is here? It's a matter of say, you nice animal, the other can say, there ain't no one policy be armed to us. We are by way of oil. So we ban that any partner there now worry no. So we are trust one. That the corner, I am also the boy baby, baby one. See how they ever come. What they say? Because anything matter, they are going to zika. Hey, yeah, hospitals. Hey, yeah, they are going to buy a baby boy. Nanka, G, kwe wovu ya. Press up, I also. Nanka, in the water, no kakra. Then no, you say.
2: Medase. 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
6: Ya sumo mai no.
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1: 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Mr. Isaac Amoa dey the time to the New Trust newspaper. 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Problems we be by come nyina ye institutions no. 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when you're a daddy, a candia, you know, a baby, dear homonia to us. Ernest, as men was a hard truth, but you still get some people with empty head to support them. I'm sorry, for the word, you know, Mike, Ayana, Ernest, Yana, I mean, yeah, young Kutun Kakajabi, anything, sir. Also, it's about time Ghanaians became vigilant and wise enough. These politicians are playing with Ghanaians' minds. In fact, Ernest, Medase, Ernest, Masumani, instead of making a comment, we are live on Facebook. Open so now, yeah, once a do politics are one now, unni akuma, ububefu, and now, ube, unto be a say, and yen, say. Ye wo kan pa ye pa no bi nso nso ono nso de pa na ye yetimi atiase ne yanya botra ye betua so ne so na de ye no ye de aye adwuma me nya de coffee bo ache ba bia obi anu kan join us on Facebook live I hope him so radio Mr. Isaac Amoa no mama me ma na kwa ba na ye nwura ene enkom no mon join your Facebook ene topic na eda so na wo be hu institutional failures ye discuss ye Mr. Amoa kwa ba
2: Yamina.
1: Now what is saying?
2: Yamiadum Bakona Way.
1: Yamiadum. Yamiadum.
2: Yes.
1: Eh, my let it be crowd no shana. Me person me checking the credibility no. Say authentic, but be free by identity. I be say and I say minimum so to check here.
3: Yes.
1: Senye yao the infant to answer.
3: Yeah.
1: Where
3: a sharp pass.
1: Okay, TNT, the New Trust newspaper. Okay. And what do you do? Okay. Oh, they said the TV, you say, you know.
3: Yes, I know.
1: Okay. Let me can't say,
3: yes,
1: I will. Yes. It's taking us 18 years.
3: Yeah,
1: still a mile. We are okay nearby institutional failures in so.
3: Diana Yeme Arauka Crane Sessions, ye education, ye near tier four no, and a. Na, if you know a stall no, almost I try, I as a tray, you know, Yamia Semno. O can, maybe as I try, be no one idea, or Matiada. Would your comments in the beyond say, be no one? As on my imagination, say, baby, Mujina, no Mujina. Now, Faton be prepared, I will ye, you know. Jerusalem, now, a second, Kai binum say, which I'm for me, I would do be brave. Say, Obia, and your day, and MPD. We name the crowd at anything. And then we shall the crowd and Sukrana, Yabia, were hooning funny. And now, say, a member of parliament, and now, does the chief executive. How many times in a will be hooning? Ewo public service a nkofo ko ho no mokoje ayarsa ni schools ni nkon ba no unten ho mo sa sa sa o munye sa de bia na ese o musika sem no ese kostro eno mo a lot of opportunities ti eto da sa wo hawa 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Say, yeah, bro, pan, yeah, yeah, and penny for now. 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Who see dying away just so 18 years are? 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
0: issue common issue aye bia enya ade be boa obi akra no na omo ye ho press conference series of them and so near my fast and the media here say confirmation issue you see ye say and then 4 days or 5 days what is say emreche bedwa form was central region ranking member dem atenka dr nana UFA one year ranking member one dem ate say wakasa wo name no ka de say dem taye no kasa break almost so ye press conferences
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0: 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We mo so be here more. It e dey pressure na Asante region eh e Kumasi so e regional capital no so. 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E do so ti comfort notch na we no na be ye referral you know. E say pressure no more na na e dey. 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
2: you are railway authority wo ho
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0: 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Oma on the record. 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
0: 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Kumasi. Nemo assemblies are who do as a Yasante memo any other regions. Regional minister or Enkrano, so you are born a bachelor, I was saying the justification, so we are born homoding. And then me tell you, Pana or Ma was on a back on a emissary. And I said, deputy transport, you know, na Enkrana crown, why you re and confo in your car, Nanipana or your interview, why are you? Who is that a sentence or no? Deputy minister, one man. Best performing deputy minister, and yes, I was in the minister any other day. And your best minister. Namitie, citation e beba na your friends ambassadors be ba na omo wo sabe na golden tulip and when there sabe na kofi kura na dabre ona na wo sa more than 2 hours na kofi luckily say me ni national 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of Abano and our friend say or manamba because at the end of the wuno or suspect it could be bed 2 hours time. Now say I don't know ajija yeah publisher store no na lawyer for kuku down so can ho omo beja award and no or yeah or scam in woman and then ministers na jiji way and ye can almost say yeah best performing can ye can net and cry and you can say hon way day. Because
2: Krumha awards came, the only most no some of them let me put that way. Me under industry and woman. First one initial one oye. Anyway, me who say, omo backgrounds. Me majuma me say, me who kwa mu faso nyami photo. No mu aikwa mi photo. E di abaye inquiries from my staff. Me who. Me ho no ma na omo frame se I've been nominated for this award. Na mi so mo se eh hwan mo. Omo bo mo din. Na mi se well, me nim who nominated me. I wasn't even listening. Nti mo no ma na banks bear 3. E frame se Uncle Fu se so nso eye awards a ya nominate me no ma hu se omu yusu me facility no nti omu ye inquiries
0: afa me okay
2: 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milky we say we don't get it anywhere okay kan sense me na say yenu nti omo bisa me say say na me si hu na do I think say you deserve it or say me catch romo say meet me aye me hu nipa edu kra anka me 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
0: yeah.
2: The second edition no mo di sika den akwa to say the more you vote into me no me pese me nya
0: yes
2: I will pump in money and answer me the bema
0: me sam yeah.
2: That to after second one me ka jom say omunyim film not because but me pese me tresika
0: no dia kwaje
2: I dia koto
0: abode
2: na me dia ka say ha say e genuine na me nya unse me sam am ntena ha dwuma die di enka se me power do bi
0: yeah
2: enye no na ma enye ho so bi ye na word no ofi se kofi ni ye mo na baso that is fine but me ko se ye mo ma baso na me diska no se the course no omo wo corporate institutions any award organizers in beka chums e mbe kan ko mo se enye new
0: I saw mo o se confirmation
2: eh
0: 50,000
2: 50,000
0: 25,000 for
2: dinner,
0: Nipa
2: 8.
0: Nipa 8. And no any different from Dr. Yu and Diana.
2: Sir, Missy, so
0: nanya different.
2: Same form and Nana.
0: The same,
2: say,
0: yeah. So, yeah, the dinner,
2: but you the name of who dinner. Who ministers are? Who is a city in this insume? And that who's your best? You watch me. Aqua Jode. Oh, we, you know, and a gross. Ah,
0: that coffee, main phone, I'm born. For communicating our issue, I think say a timely
2: or man penny
0: a bad timer.
2: And I was
0: about say, oh man penny, why are
2: they? And then I make I say, oh, Miss Amos, some radio. Who's a mission? Mincomo, dear me, can say, which means a car monopa Nippano her car no sooner. So why not fit any papa? Card all you say,
0: yeah.
2: Why not fit any papa or car no one? Ono be maka no kwa sey wa bra nyo na apese ka ne sey on top pass papa o mampani JDM sending service for ma any minister si e don munti na o di code of conduct bi bai
0: yeah o code of conduct me ya sure say say di in foot trouble
2: no so so ono a
0: foot trouble no
2: o munti na o di bai na o di ba na foot trouble na ni communicate we very timely
0: yes
2: na it shouldn't be just because nin service for ma aye eh ti asem we Mr. Amwa we dey ana we dey kan asem we na me man ti asem o kan
0: na dey na make am say e bra ni mo say communicate na ba no in fact dey me am reporter da ni me hu ntin ne bo na ba so ti menya kwan yi se na make na ma bo na ba so
2: me sumita wa chi wa sa na bo na ba so so wa be catch room say masa
0: what is about 2 months or so, if you bear 2 months in a MDCs more than bear 6 or 7 every year, you be on say, we are Kwaji Award, we are my way award. Institutions, so I be a crown, whom baby, bra was shas here. No more cap, said the work.
2: I said, hey, bad doctors,
0: yes, award the also a GTEC for so Mr. Letuom. Omo de sa you know yes to pay sa you know name and shame no say say na titles no if you see out na ma omo bra ye pa omo nya omo doctorate no say say omo bo ba ti oka say say oka so be a doctor that's what we say as we book doctor na say
2: medical
0: no your medical doctor
2: na say
0: you work for a net honorary ones and no be na say your man
2: be ya ba
0: no omo omo said that you juma for no omo tampe ne
2: obuon mo kra me se ye onano obuon ye onano
0: no no ade ato no so
2: doctor doctor no asa fa better doctor doctor doctor na ayi ni e ka se ye ka institutions
0: yes
2: and ye ka ministries ne me sa mo president John Dramani Mahama just like any other president me fisa no mo wa akoma pa omo wo ani so ade hunu pa
0: yeah
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0: 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Now what it. No, party executive and no one lady campaign. 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The air cost on a bina tremolo or bono more than the air. So the normal paper friend on almost anchor. Now end this year, mine about the air. On betting me, I be strong, quam a coco no air day. A costro. Now, fair dear, I buy a buyer. Oh, my young son inside the essay for
2: me. My Munya Quanamo friend, you cook as a neca.
0: Yes,
2: I'm
0: not a year and just
2: dear. No, be a fast.
0: Sisia Yaka say, Yanum be fra, Omufras was it. As soon as so, Obiason himself drained it down. Since you ta, coffee with the opera, offer ye lie on. Now, an answer, offer ye lie now, coffabo upon number one, number two. Since you know, said, you know, a year. Eba ono mo de na e wo form kakra enti se wo se
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6: another shameless you know lack of commitment to promises to pledges you make promises to keep them not to break them not to take the proof for that because now you have what you want but you forget that 4 years is such a short time
7: up him so
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0: 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I mean, chief executive, ne, impending phobia or something.
2: Yeah.
0: Intervene here. It is a man improvement. Ever. Your best say AMDC. No. One case I open home one thing. Now can show you be. Say say no. Must the main fans say any record or serious say isa. Come on, mom, mom, one thing. Now we try more. No. The moment we be ano. Montiti do do one way. A bad boyama in show you no. I'm a true yesa. Now mom, trance. Now in show ni jamu saade ya. And here, Mumbe was a murder activities in the umbrella suspending, not before a behunamani, not before crayons or so. There was a career Omidika, and suddenly Sutoy, every Obakai, Yera, century, commerce century, Obey, not more regional director. I was shas here, Meneneco, Aya, Kewa, and Mum, there be a dano, no, why you're very serious. 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
2: Unya can one man, I do not have any calls are free. Sir Henry. Now, a city engineer, and so ye quire, so I will have quire in so idea, and so near baby amfa, a quire and a begata. Anyway,
0: my son address and so more ya. Omumbi and what's that? Insurance a door, a yes, a doors and a quadrant in my cabinet. By a yanny, me happy
2: institution, Ben, if I have more money.
7: Reinitiation of Kamasana. And so, Boba, if he is a CFM, especially the dear Mimi Free, as Marse, frankly speaking, and going near Kwa. Chess, no, not that is a one Swase, would you to be a Soliano Pa, or Chess, or Chini got a Marsister Wure womb. But they say that is my choker. No, I am a one than a crown for say. Can you in front of in fact? And your mom, when you were in Petemu, the Binmokora, enti meme die me sira asakorman for municipal assembly MC then Abdallah say sa initiative we won fa ne honso njim although emsa akwase die asakorman for municipal emso mu obi bisa but enye effective bisa sa so no na ye ye yan kwala nketenkete no ye ma me no mu kura po o te kura ba so ko e ye ogun ye kura po a

0: Yes, Sumas and my coffee watching.
1: I come across a beam.
0: Yeah, Ovinia.
1: Meet you.
0: Ovima for a connection. I'm in chair, Professor Yushuana, Ghana Commercial Bank, Botchaman. Now I'm a chairman, a chairman, and I could see maybe a woman. Mustafa, I got a swan's cross race only a little pass a chairman. Now I'm a chairman. Coffee, Matia. Coffee. A fan so ye, lady. A frase, any a fee. Who's a coffee? Ask Coleman for minutes by won't you be? Obamia maintain Kofi details to airport about one last year. I know my Jumadin, a regional minister, and he came the boss. Yeah, or Mudimashi Kusim with tea. Now far Abu Pelele Hono, said the Honorable Abdullah, what no one about Wintaka or Jumadin, and then we are even who's going to be. And not my excessor air by Papa or Jumu. What should I say? John, the man, what you
1: must say? What is it? Among Tidia, a da. Jofe chionmono ajibutu obefa
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1: 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Many Miss Hazakamo, any woo, and an agent you come as my son to Anagana. You will be Biajo, Chenamia Domano means a Bessantia. Bye bye.

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4: Health Services Workers Union.
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4: Oh, in fact, say, when we get to the bridge, I will say there, the old can I say, you're free to presumptions. Oh, I did in see, but I say, okay, fine, you're perceived, thank you for
0: it. Yeah, the better mercy, you know.
4: Oh, yeah, you said, sadly, because say there, when you say, wait, there, when you're there, which may you know, we should say, Obama will be a Juma, a born because I did we go. Aha, and to the young. But today, we are sitting a woman. No, yes, I said the answer. We back in here, pa. But when you say in Russia, you say the minister because the woman be your cra. Today, when you say Obama, aha. Today, I'm on plan in Russia. Time you do a yin na ano. We tie and come you.
0: Eddie, afi ne biya ubi aso na fidi a wotiye yai. Wa se kase sudiya biem ema yai. Ora Douglas Kusi, chairman.
4: Okay.
0: Health Service Workers Union Konfanoche Teaching Hospital. Edia ina na mo na motri sisi e.
4: Okay, nti de mensu me kakakra ni se se de ye nyina ti no se Konfanoche Teaching Hospital. Workers no call strike because of that issue by any idea. But you see no. 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
6: Mr. Otinie Mr. Speaker the Ministry of Health is expected to issue guidelines to eliminate the unacceptable no bed syndrome patients facing medical emergencies must be received and given help if even under makeshift conditions. You don't need to have a comfortable bed to save a patient. No patient must be turned away from any health facility they report to. Mr. Speaker, but in the meantime, government will expand capacity by implementing the Ridge Hospital Phase 2 project to increase the number of beds at the Greater Accra Regional Hospital. We will also continue and complete the Police Hospital project and also continue and complete the La General Hospital. In the Ashanti region, we will complete the Sewa Regional Hospital, we will complete the Afere Military Hospital, and we will complete the Komfanoche Teaching Hospital Maternity and Children's Block. Mr. Speaker, we remain on course to build a stronger, more resilient, and more self-reliant health system for all Ghanaians.
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7: 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Yes, Edina, yes, you manage. Na many of them in Yemi and Nika woman is a one shampoo
3: up in Zora
7: and Sana yesterday, you know. Na yen to me and you see a man Sano. Then they say, you bet me, pray you in them and say, and Ansana yesterday, you know. In Tina, update all the same penny for Bob Mohammedan. Your book on the swam, make us say, and you say, I can say, your fire, you know, empire and a member. So, in Kayaka say, you know, and now it's not a pampono. Now, your union secretary said, PRO, Yayabi, Yabi, it is our mother who said, Yaka, if you be a guma, yes, I hear guma. It's many of us are here, Namakasa, your fire, you move by here, you do so, you do with guma.
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8: ɛmra kwa so no US authorities no on behind no over I'm the hank of Begunisa. I'm the Nama Ghana authorities. Now, procedure here, let me say Ghana best send it security people. Now, Omako Chiano, our US work. And so, Moko Jina, no one no Afro pay. Ah, hank of Gunisa. Every Nama Ghana. It will do Ghana so security if on the Shiano airport. States not because that's so that's what we're not here. Sapu City, I'm a kind, why are you supposed to be a very human? And he said, we're in this in me, and this advises on the whole. And here, possible, say, if you are a woman, I am your woman, say, a channel, and make you as well. And possible, say, if you are your better as well. Now, our court, our appealing sentence. There's no guarantee said or have a sin ako prison. Normal than I said go by straight to prison. And so appeal we know by prison will be by an appeal. But a lamp political nature needs
0: appeal. When in Sebia Bradin for Kwame Adolfo, Eddie can catch a yem, I appreciate ye ne Yabo Abamwe. Na what was so actually musem. Kane foto samfo odumunyamfo ken nana afuriata wono nso so men emra twende ne so omra fie ne edi na asem wono nso so so ma o ma ne machna na wone maami die no esunsue be ne wo mu okirekire mu man
8: difference wo agada die ne politics agada die ne o appeal to the normal process ah e da ho ma me no mi no ah but if you be take everything like there wono die no obai no ni se se be chi report ne na ko prison and so we prison na ko na appeal that you know minister and Supreme Court. Ah, yeah, Chino, a bank at the minister. Any different. Glad that they will sentence, a conservative sentence.
0: I'm so far from Chayam, and Nino, Adani, a Samno Ayape Womuno, Adani Amaye, Madame Mibru, Monfanchaye, Milko and Samfu Frosum, Yabo Maniada da Sagana Mampany, John Domen Mahama, Ewo, Eastern Europe, Nema Bakwa, Freno, Belarus, a memo. 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
9: Ghana and Belarus have enjoyed more than three decades of diplomatic relations founded on mutual respect, friendship, and cooperation. While these relationships have remained cordial and productive, we must acknowledge that the volume of trade and business between our two countries has not yet reflected the full potential of both our countries. The reality is that our economies are highly complementary. Belarus possesses significant strengths in agricultural mechanization,
10: industrial manufacturing, fertilizer production, engineering, pharmaceutical, agro-processing, industrialization, and technology. Ghana, on the other hand, offers political stability, abundant natural resources, strategic geographic positioning, a youthful workforce, and direct access to some of the world's fastest growing markets. The challenge therefore for us is not the absence of opportunity. The challenge is how to unlock that opportunity. We need to determine the global economy. It's undergoing a profound transformation. Geopolitical tensions, supply chain disruptions, rising protectionism, climate-related shocks, conflict, and changing trade patterns are reshaping international transformers and supply chains.
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11: creating decent jobs, enhancing education, and reducing inequalities. In doing so, we are also advancing the United Nations Sustainable Development Goals, aligning ourselves, very importantly, with the African Union's Agenda 2063, which envisions, quote, an African or an Africa with a strong cultural identity, common heritage, values and ethics, end quote. This policy builds on Ghana's moral and intellectual leadership at the United Nations, where we successfully secured a resolution affirming the transatlantic slave trade as the grievous crime against humanity. Ghana holds the physical evidence of this tragic history in our forts, castles, and slave dungeons. It has also left no less tangible, but also no less serious marks on our cultural practices even today. The resolution is a call for restitution and reparations, a reminder that culture is not only about celebration, but also about justice, dignity, and healing.
0: Ghana man pani abedi achire obinfumu okuni je na no poku ajiman to aso se amamre yesomu a eno de yebeku anim pa na amamre a yeye ye kasa nso am yebesua ne asua foforo de no eno nso ye asem hia 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
11: Distinguished guests, Nime Name. We also celebrate other milestones. The inscription of Kente as a geographical indicator is a significant step that affirms the authenticity of our weave and protects it as a global symbol of Ghanaian identity. Similarly, the inscription of High Life Music on International Heritage Registers recognizes the profound global influence and ensures its preservation. These achievements remind us that our cultural expressions are not only the treasures of Ghana, but that they are gifts to the world. Furthermore, this policy recognizes that in an interconnected world, cultural intelligence and languages are critical tools for development. And I want to propose that each of us tries to learn one language away from our mother tongue. By promoting multilingualism and cultural intelligence, we strengthen our social cohesion and ensure that Ghanaian perspectives are heard and respected on the global stage.
0: Amampani abedi akire obimfumu okuni jenana pokwa jiman obaya santoa ninim ena yetim obso radio suani 104.7 no saka sedem guso amdi munsem ebo mo na menko Facebook minyinsem no ba kumye num yensam 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jackets and a buyer toa. What they baby man croton crotoa, just old chansuo, and San Waco or Mompotemono. No man for Cotranco Dosua, Yam Cotesa Musuni, a signing in Abim.
12: The policy is no health delays, no travel. And I want to, on behalf of Excellency Chai, that you ensure that you enforce this directive, no health delays, no travel on our waterways.
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decided say omo be pay tribute at a one point from your way now sa tribute no openia odikan Brazil omo legend you haven't said Edson Arantes do Nascimento ni pato do na trinitia fn world pele and as a 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yes so many now at the World Cup and Mexico now I'm in Azteca Stadium baby and the Mexico in South Africa now me adoma Thursday I'm over to 2026 World Cup no I want to do my World Cups now and then before that game now free from paying for a be pay tribute at Yama Sam paying for now and Sana game now and also Ashas you know and update Urban at yes FC Barcelona I'm going to be being secure I'm going to have a political game and a Fiorentino Perez open now some 150 million euros or they are going for Alvarez any statement Amaria Babu Antena, yes, Basa, eh, West, Mario Fona, and yes, some of the boy, no, politics, and I'm going to Basa, a play, and to the Enyadia, a Babu, a Babu, a Babu, a Babu, a Babu, a give up, a Babu, back it down, Sena, a Babu, a Babu, a William Alvarez, a Babu, a Babu, a Babu, a Babu, a FC Barcelona, a Babu, a Babu, a Babu, a Babu, a Babu, a Babu, a Babu, a Babu, a Basa, a Babu, a Babu, a Babu, a Babu, a Piano, our more vice president, Yavan Rafa Yusti, that's why, and a Majuna, and then Rafa Yusti, Wababon Tabe Casa, or somebody Real Madrid, Ebeco Court, Nantia Ocasan, and a Sir Nancy Madrid President, Yavan Fiorentino Perez, Opinion Soria, not Oke Casabi 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commander, Nasan Negrera, and Madin Kakato, and maybe a tremor, Uber Spina, Amura Fis Committee, the vice chairman, no, Naya Fo Penino, Jose Maria Enriquez Negrera, Opinion in D, and on a Niasse Basa, 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

0: 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the name and recovery in the Econo and they against Morocco I'm a first game now no bit my tunnel no no so about the Bobby and I'm a Brazil and all any good news are if forever Mexican striker even 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after David Trezeguet and then in the first 17 games for France on also about 7 goals na sawka David Trezeguet a branch away in the 2006 World Cup final oko eko send a penalty ma Italy amoso share 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here on this note now you're in 70 AC not the rest of Pramaso at Trasso de Amama live on your biggest platform of Pimswa 104.7
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2: Mwakwa Baba Lossin Hema Center Lossin Dere Bites no Eyensa Enye Dru Na di inti adudu ona Agne ene omunchu imuno Echese Eye Enyo Enese Alcohol and I'm the year. Na no clue woman is say, Yeshe, Kuhina, Oba, dear, Echa, so, and the Africans na Yana, Sebi, a bro, Magri, and a Matias. She, Yanfe, dear, be a fenny say, Kukama. Kukama, a dia, and Nani, a mamaya, a dorsum, a winny pawntin, waposo. Would you enter baby a cocoa manager? It be a loss in bitters.
3: I mean, so I did. You would be a home, your fellow assassin him. Any of our office offended Damanam, would ye do that? Ness away a bema, that's a coon team and us with Jama. A mamma Nientino, ours with ya FM, Nedi Fusani, Nema Sebio, Wobeman, it drew me beer, it's in a solly, in ya hortenano. Sad Damanam, yes, it's away a bema, that's almost a delay bitters, Nibia. Sad Damanam, if you will, share Akumoyre. A Yapanam, your group. Akumore. It's all the yes of you and Sanedro, Nessaco ni Pedrinus or Numa, and many Pediano, a croupier will be a kuno.
4: Medin the Kwame Adjiman, dear. A brebina, meda, Emma one, Nemeniati, Miko, baby, Echo Bisomes, and Twelve Mojadro, Nami Mojana Swati, Menum Mojadro, and so store, Nadia Yemi and Yemi. Timiko whom in the Pebin was a men tried the labitus. Timmy tried the labitus, no. I feel Nameda, Menoma.

0: Kotoko supporters through this Gen Z's. Okay. I strongly recommend this to all Kotoko stakeholders, consultation after this elections. Friends up here, I think. What can we? As a Kotoko supporters, you know that even Real Madrid do rebuilding. The South African clubs are handled by rich and worthy people. How many rich and worthy men are ready to handle Kotoko? For these journalists to insult them, most Kumasi sports presenters are the downfall of Kotoko. Okay. Hello, Dino, where you are, Kasafri?
1: Maybe
0: I want to mintoon can ye, could you mintoon can ye? Mintoon can.

0: Now, you have a chairman, was it on your class, or be contacted?
1: I was on your home.
0: Gana Fompany Fopa, yeah, with Napusuka Krana, so there were seven in Oh, Morocco Castle of Petem, or what I said, no one. And I want it. Hey, what? Name is what? What do you have? Some other? Sir, you chairman, I'm so kind. Commands it done, I said, Ye. Some
2: But we anan e kusiko de ku.
1: Yen ko ene.
2: Ya, ni be mba wasin kas mba djuma. Na the thing say you wake up na ye ko na first call an do kan en waro no. Gana three matches entimi win ba kokra. Because I didn't assist that out the do. Enough na kwai matrama kwai matrama ko bia o. We can to say na ko mo be serious no, o mo prepare you. O mo bo friendly match akasi e mo odi. 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
3: est-ce que tu as fait un match? Abako, Yakubu, Bani Bini, Insula, the Guzua, Ayanagma. Maybe I will not wish evil for my country, Ghana. Is the country I live, country or my Yamidma Betem. But, and okay, you bet to me, I can. I mean, it will be a face the reality. For me, Nakana, I was expecting, sir, girls like Ibia Juku, Kudus. The Kudus was one time not obey the face of the team. I'm wrong. It's just unfortunate injury. Abem. And I always think a player see the Ankumu Mua. Kitim no Kapodnik at every but every of this players in the economy, to be honest with you, I'm a man. As I did in the city, but hey, then we see Ghana if you da. Nancy Romuko, Omega, I want to know. Yeah, how much you bet my Yomukway. Now, yes, that Kotoko, dear one. Majority of Kotoko program, one Kasan, yes, yes, supporters you. Young supporters. Yen, you must have to Kotoko, Papa, and say, you know me. 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

0: some we could have more cast as a no. 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It didn't. This old gentleman, or my demon foods are to me, almost a summer, almost a saddle. 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
1: Mate, yes, so ye darse. 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
2: Again, ye caught na we a sacred birthday, we a religious birthday. Pastor our Rescue Light Ministries, ye friend of Pastor Frederick Jima. And a birthday. So Pastor Frederick Jima of Rescue Light Ministries. You know, you were up him so radio pramaso. 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